0: When you include the original flight, we were on the plane for probably 12, 13 hours.
1: We were on there 15 hours.
2: 20 hours.
3: 28 hours. We were on the plane for over an entire day.

0: but not off the plane.
1: You never think about it,
2: but airplane doors are 20 feet in the air.
0: And even if you survived the jump, they probably would have shot you.
3: You could go up to first class, you could stretch in the aisles.
4: They had three seats on each side, there was only one aisle in the middle.
5: Everyone knew every inch of that plane.
6: Our flight was full, there were children sleeping on the floor.
7: We had no way to get information.
8: This is before most people had mobile phones, and only a couple people got through.
9: Hello?
10: Mom.
9: Bonjour.
10: Operator.
11: Tom. Oh, thank God. I finally got through. I borrowed a passenger's phone. How are you?

0: on our plane, we asked the flight attendant.
1: But the captain says not to say too much, and that's when rumors start flying. There was an accident.
2: An accident?
3: The U.S. airspace is closed.
4: For the first time in history.
5: Why won't she tell us what happened?
3: The helicopter crashed in Pennsylvania.
1: The helicopter crashed in Pennsylvania.
6: Ma'am, I don't know why.

0: the Grey Goose.
1: Kevin and I were kind of hiding it because
0: we didn't want to share it. Anyway, this woman, this hot mess behind us, kept completely freaking out.
2: I don't understand why they can't let us off. I mean, just to stretch our legs? I mean, really? I need to get some air. Oh, my God, I need to get off this plane.
0: And my boyfriend, Kevin, we're both named Kevin. It was cute for a while. Anyway, Kevin was not dealing with it well.
1: I'm going to kill her.
2: Excuse me? I would like to get off the plane. I am claustrophobic.
3: Excuse me, would you like some Xanax? Because you are freaking out, and it is freaking me out, and we are all freaking out.

0: attendants keep telling us nothing's wrong. But I've got kids, and I've got grandkids. I know when someone's hiding something. And when parents need their kids to stop asking questions, they start playing movies.
1: We ran through every movie we had. Legally Blonde, Dr. Dolittle 2, and Top 10.

0: you mind if I sit here? I need to get some work done. And there's some drunk people at the back of the plane singing at the top of their lungs.
1: No, of course. I'm Diane.
0: Nick, how you doing?
1: I'm worried about someone. He was flying today. I just wish there was some way to tell him where I am.
0: Newfoundland. Oh, no, you know that. You just can't tell him. Right. I'm hoping you're one of those people who laughs when English people say awkward things.
1: I just wish we knew what was happening. What's happening?

0: some of the other passengers when the pilot puts the radio on over the intercom and the whole plane goes silent when the president gives his speech.
1: I asked the American people to join me in saying a thanks for all the folks who've been fighting hard to rescue our fellow citizens and to join me in saying a prayer for the victims and their families. The resolve of our great nation is being tested, but make no mistake, we will show the world that we will pass this test. God bless.
2: You got through to the airline. Tom, I'm okay. Tell me what's happening out there. How bad is it? Tell me everything. Tom, who was in the air? No, no, I wouldn't have known them. No, no one on that airline. Charles, are you sure?

And he shows them Bernie White, just a jackknife as McHeat did. And he keeps it out of sight when the shark bites with his teeth, dear. Scarlet billows start to spread. Fancy gloves, though, wears McHeat, dear. So there's not a chance of red. On the sidewalk, Sunday mornings, lies a body oozing life. Someone sneaking round the corner. Is that someone? Mac the knife. Yes, from a tough boat by the river. A cement bag drooping down. And the cement by the way, dear. That's you, McGee's back to town. Yeah, Louis Miller disappeared, dear. After drawing out all his cash, and McHeat spent like a sailor. Did our boy do something rash? Sookie Tatrick

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21: The revelation from Jesus Christ, which God gave him to show his servants what must soon take place. Revelation 1:1.
22: Welcome to today's encouragement from Our Daily Bread. No Fear of an Apocalypse was written by Bill Crowder and read by Wes Ward.
21: Revelation chapter 1, verses 1 and 2 and 12 through 18. The revelation from Jesus Christ, which God gave him to show his servants what must soon take place. He made it known by sending his angel to his servant John, who testifies to everything he saw, that is, the word of God and the testimony of Jesus Christ. I turned around to see the voice that was speaking to me, and when I turned, I saw seven golden lampstands, and among the lampstands was someone like a son of man, dressed in a robe reaching down to his feet and with a golden sash around his chest. The hair on his head was white like wool, as white as snow, and his eyes were like blazing fire. His feet were like bronze glowing in a furnace, and his voice was like the sound of rushing waters. In his right hand he held seven stars, and coming out of his mouth was a sharp double-edged sword. His face was like the sun shining in all its brilliance. When I saw him, I fell at his feet as though dead. Then he placed his right hand on me and said, Do not be afraid. I am the first and the last. I am the living one. I was dead, and now look, I am alive forever and ever, and I hold the keys of death and Hades. No Fear of an Apocalypse, written by Bill Crowder. In 1859, the largest solar storm in recorded history took place. Known as the Carrington Event, it produced a massive geomagnetic disturbance blamed for disrupting the telegraph system. The website space.com says, It's been conjectured that a storm on the scale of the Carrington Event, if it happened today, could cause an internet apocalypse. The ominous word apocalypse intrigues us. It's the Greek title of the book of Revelation, Apocalypsis. But the word doesn't only mean a catastrophe or the end of the world. As the title Revelation implies, it also refers to an unveiling, a revealing. The book opens, The Revelation from Jesus Christ. Revelation reveals Jesus as the Lamb of God, a term John uses in the book more than 25 times to describe him. Revelation also reveals Christ as one whose eyes were like blazing fire. His feet were like bronze glowing in a furnace, and his voice was like the sound of rushing waters. When John first saw the Lamb of God, he fell at his feet as though dead. But this lamb touched him and said, Do not be afraid. I am alive forever and ever. Rather than fearing any apocalypse, we can embrace Revelation for showing us the glorified, resurrected Christ. He's the one we worship. Let's pray. Lord Jesus, you are the risen Lamb who reigns forever and ever. Would you help us not to fear apocalypse, but to rejoice in the revelation of your glory? And may our hearts worship you with awe and confidence, knowing that you hold all things in your hands. And it's in Jesus' name that we pray. Amen.
22: As you go about your day, reflect on these questions. What are your fears about the future? How does Jesus help you transcend those fears?